0: That song reminds me of 4th of July 2 years ago where I shot a bottle rocket off here at the studio. Didn't go so well. It's Evan Paul, Taste of Country Nights. Welcome to the second shift. I got Bailey Zimmerman coming up with Chevy Silverado. Ella Langley on the way with Choosing Texas. Now, let's get off the highway, take this back road with Sam Hunt on Taste of Country Nights.
1: Got a girl from the south side, got braids in her hair. First time I seen her walk by, and I about fell up on my chair.

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12: Heartland weather. Lows will fall near average tonight in the low 50s with partly cloudy skies and calm winds. Highs will be back near average as well tomorrow in the low 80s with plenty of sunshine. Winds will pick up tomorrow night from the southwest, gusting near 20 miles per hour. A weak line of showers and thunderstorms looks across our northern counties early Saturday morning with decreasing cloud cover the rest of the day. As long as cloud cover doesn't stick around too long Saturday, highs will reach the mid 80s. Chances for showers and thunderstorms slightly increase Sunday with highs still in the mid 80s. For WeatherWatch 12, I'm meteorologist Chase Ropenack on Coyote 93.7.
13: 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Come.

How about this? All my exes still hit me up for Kenny Chesney tickets. Here's Lauren Elena with All My Exes. A Taste of Country Nights with Evan Paul. True story.

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5: Lows will fall near average tonight in the low 50s with partly cloudy skies and calm winds. Highs will be back near average as well tomorrow in the low 80s with plenty of sunshine. Winds will pick up tomorrow night from the southwest, gusting near 20 miles per hour. A weak line of showers and thunderstorms looks across our northern counties early Saturday morning with decreasing cloud cover the rest of the day. As long as cloud cover doesn't stick around too long Saturday, highs will reach the mid 80s. Chances for showers and thunderstorms slightly increase Sunday with highs still in the mid 80s. For WeatherWatch 12, I'm meteorologist Chase Ropenack on Coyote 93.7.
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0: 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Evan Paul here with the most played country song on country radio in 2024. Still getting plays now. Coe Wetzel featuring Jesse Murph and High Road.
1: Oh, I can tell that you're mad. And I ain't half surprised about that since the day that we met. It's all

0: New country there from George Birds featuring Luke Bryan. 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
1: We're all in a party bus right now. It's back to our friend Suzanne's birthday tonight. She's turning 41, and her husband rented us a big old bus, and we're listening to you in the bus.
0: What's on the plan? What are y'all doing tonight?
1: We're going out to a couple bars. Hopefully, we'll make it home.
0: That's the attitude. I love that. Well, happy birthday to your friend, and thank y'all for having us on in the party bus. I'm going to keep it going for you. Coming up next, Kenny Chesney. I got Ella Langley. Y'all just sit tight. Taste of Country Nights. 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
1: weather. Lows will fall near average tonight in the low 50s with partly cloudy skies and calm winds. Highs will be back near average as well tomorrow in the low 80s with plenty of sunshine. Winds will pick up tomorrow night from the southwest, gusting near 20 miles per hour. A weak line of showers and thunderstorms looks across our northern counties early Saturday morning with decreasing cloud cover the rest of the day. As long as cloud cover doesn't stick around too long Saturday, highs will reach the mid 80s. Chances for showers and thunderstorms slightly increase Sunday with highs still in the mid 80s. For WeatherWatch 12, I'm meteorologist Chase Ropanak on Coyote 93.7.
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19: Heartland weather. Lows will fall near average tonight in the low 50s with partly cloudy skies and calm winds. Highs will be back near average as well tomorrow in the low 80s with plenty of sunshine. Winds will pick up tomorrow night from the southwest, gusting near 20 miles per hour. A weak line of showers and thunderstorms looks across our northern counties early Saturday morning with decreasing cloud cover the rest of the day. As long as cloud cover doesn't stick around too long Saturday, highs will reach the mid 80s. Chances for showers and thunderstorms slightly increase Sunday with highs still in the mid 80s. For WeatherWatch 12, I'm meteorologist Chase Ropanak on Coyote 93.7.
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0: 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That's Ella Langley and Loving Life Again on Taste of Country Nights. 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I got to hit the restroom, man. I'll be back with Dustin Lynch. I got John Party Boots Off as well. Hang with me. 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
1: Heartland weather. Lows will fall near average tonight in the low 50s with partly cloudy skies and calm winds. Highs will be back near average as well tomorrow in the low 80s with plenty of sunshine. Winds will pick up tomorrow night from the southwest, gusting near 20 miles per hour. A weak line of showers and thunderstorms looks across our northern counties early Saturday morning with decreasing cloud cover the rest of the day. As long as cloud cover doesn't stick around too long Saturday, highs will reach the mid-80s. Chances for showers and thunderstorms slightly increase Sunday with highs still in the mid-80s. For WeatherWatch 12, I'm meteorologist Chase Ropenack on Coyote 93.7.
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I'm always sleepless in a hotel room once they crank up that breakfast. I can smell the bacon inside after about 6 a.m. It's Evan Paul, Taste of Country Nights. Here, let me peel off some brand new country for you. 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It's called What Took You So Long?

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2: Lows will fall near average tonight in the low 50s with partly cloudy skies and calm winds. Highs will be back near average as well tomorrow in the low 80s with plenty of sunshine. Winds will pick up tomorrow night from the southwest, gusting near 20 miles per hour. A weak line of showers and thunderstorms looks across our northern counties early Saturday morning with decreasing cloud cover the rest of the day. As long as cloud cover doesn't stick around too long Saturday, highs will reach the mid 80s. Chances for showers and thunderstorms slightly increase Sunday with highs still in the mid 80s. For WeatherWatch 12, I'm meteorologist Chase Ropenack on Coyote 93.7.
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16: Lows will fall near average tonight in the low 50s with partly cloudy skies and calm winds. Highs will be back near average as well tomorrow in the low 80s with plenty of sunshine. Winds will pick up tomorrow night from the southwest, gusting near 20 miles per hour. A weak line of showers and thunderstorms looks across our northern counties early Saturday morning with decreasing cloud cover the rest of the day. As long as cloud cover doesn't stick around too long Saturday, highs will reach the mid 80s. Chances

0: Showers and thunderstorms slightly increase Sunday with highs still in the mid-80s. For WeatherWatch 12, I'm meteorologist Chase Ropenack on Coyote 93.7.
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but we're getting close to the end of the second shift. Let's keep it going. Hardy is on with Tim McGraw, Morgan Wallen, and Eric Church. This one is called MacArthur on Taste of Country Nights. My

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10: Lows will fall near average tonight in the low 50s with partly cloudy skies and calm winds. Highs will be back near average as well tomorrow in the low 80s with plenty of sunshine. Winds will pick up tomorrow night from the southwest, gusting near 20 miles per hour. A weak line of showers and thunderstorms looks across our northern counties early Saturday morning with decreasing cloud cover the rest of the day. As long as cloud cover doesn't stick around too long Saturday, highs will reach the mid 80s. Chances for showers and thunderstorms slightly increase Sunday with highs still in the mid 80s. For WeatherWatch 12, I'm meteorologist Chase Ropenack on Coyote 93.7.
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11: Lows will fall near average tonight in the low 50s with partly cloudy skies and calm winds. Highs will be back near average as well tomorrow in the low 80s with plenty of sunshine. Winds will pick up tomorrow night from the southwest, gusting near 20 miles per hour. A weak line of showers and thunderstorms looks across our northern counties early Saturday morning with decreasing cloud cover the rest of the day. As long as cloud cover doesn't stick around too long Saturday, highs will reach the mid 80s. Chances for showers and thunderstorms slightly increase Sunday with highs still in the mid 80s. For WeatherWatch 12, I'm meteorologist Chase Ropanak on Coyote 93.7.

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15: Lows will fall near average tonight in the low 50s with partly cloudy skies and calm winds. Highs will be back near average as well tomorrow in the low 80s with plenty of sunshine. Winds will pick up tomorrow night from the southwest, gusting near 20 miles per hour. A weak line of showers and thunderstorms looks across our northern counties early Saturday morning with decreasing cloud cover the rest of the day. As long as cloud cover doesn't stick around too long Saturday, highs will reach the mid 80s. Chances for showers and thunderstorms slightly increase Sunday with highs still in the mid 80s. For WeatherWatch 12, I'm meteorologist Chase Ropenack on Coyote 93.7.
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3: Heartland weather. Lows will fall near average tonight in the low 50s with partly cloudy skies and calm winds. Highs will be back near average as well tomorrow in the low 80s with plenty of sunshine. Winds will pick up tomorrow night from the southwest, gusting near 20 miles per hour. A weak line of showers and thunderstorms looks across our northern counties early Saturday morning with decreasing cloud cover the rest of the day. As long as cloud cover doesn't stick around too long Saturday, highs will reach the mid 80s. Chances for showers and thunderstorms slightly increase Sunday with highs still in the mid 80s. For WeatherWatch 12, I'm meteorologist Chase Ropenack on Coyote 93.7.

0: Meltstone with you. And on the way, a new scientific statement is saying that if you drink up to this many cups of coffee a day, it's okay. I'll tell you what that limit is on the way.
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0: All right, so I got to talk about this. A new scientific statement says you can drink up to 5 cups of coffee a day. And they say it's safe for most adults and even supports heart health. Researchers found regular coffee consumption is associated with a lower risk of stroke, type 2 diabetes, heart failure, and paper-filtered and instant coffee, showing the greatest benefits. The report also emphasizes that people respond differently to caffeine, and those with heart conditions should consult their healthcare provider.
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4: Heartland weather. Lows will fall near average tonight in the low 50s with partly cloudy skies and calm winds. Highs will be back near average as well tomorrow in the low 80s with plenty of sunshine. Winds will pick up tomorrow night from the southwest, gusting near 20 miles per hour. A weak line of showers and thunderstorms looks across our northern counties early Saturday morning with decreasing cloud cover the rest of the day. As long as cloud cover doesn't stick around too long Saturday, highs will reach the mid-80s. Chances for showers and thunderstorms slightly increase Sunday with highs still in the mid-80s. For WeatherWatch 12, I'm meteorologist Chase Ropenack on Coyote 93.7.

0: All right, we got more music on the way, but think about this while we're getting back to it. Scotland wanted to replicate the Parthenon, bigger and cheaper. Back in 1826, it was never completed and is now nicknamed Scotland's Disgrace.
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5: Heartland weather. Lows will fall near average tonight in the low 50s with partly cloudy skies and calm winds. Highs will be back near average as well tomorrow in the low 80s with plenty of sunshine. Winds will pick up tomorrow night from the southwest, gusting near 20 miles per hour. A weak line of showers and thunderstorms looks across our northern counties early Saturday morning with decreasing cloud cover the rest of the day. As long as cloud cover doesn't stick around too long Saturday, highs will reach the mid 80s. Chances for showers and thunderstorms slightly increase Sunday with highs still in the mid 80s. For WeatherWatch 12, I'm meteorologist Chase Ropenack on Coyote 93.7.

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0: You play everything I love. Morgan Wallen, Carrie Underwood, Blake Shelton. Can't you see what you're doing, girl? You know damn near everything I love. 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

0: Okay, so there's a lot of frustrations when you're flying, but a new survey found that fellow passengers are the biggest source of your frustration during air travel. The most common complaints include armrest hogging, standing before it's time to exit, overly chatty seatmates, boarding out of turn, and requests to switch seats. The findings suggest that a little courtesy can go a long way towards making flights more enjoyable.
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4: Heartland weather. Lows will fall near average tonight in the low 50s with partly cloudy skies and calm winds. Highs will be back near average as well tomorrow in the low 80s with plenty of sunshine. Winds will pick up tomorrow night from the southwest, gusting near 20 miles per hour. A weak line of showers and thunderstorms looks across our northern counties early Saturday morning with decreasing cloud cover the rest of the day. As long as cloud cover doesn't stick around too long Saturday, highs will reach the mid 80s. Chances for showers and thunderstorms slightly increase Sunday with highs still in the mid 80s. For WeatherWatch 12, I'm meteorologist Chase Ropenack on Coyote 93.7.

0: Okay, so when you think of pepperoni, where do you think that came from? I bet you're probably saying, well, Italy, right? It's Italian, but it's not. Pepperoni is actually an American invention. The first use of the word dates back to 1919.
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4: Heartland weather. Lows will fall near average tonight in the low 50s with partly cloudy skies and calm winds. Highs will be back near average as well tomorrow in the low 80s with plenty of sunshine. Winds will pick up tomorrow night from the southwest, gusting near 20 miles per hour. A weak line of showers and thunderstorms looks across our northern counties early Saturday morning with decreasing cloud cover the rest of the day. As long as cloud cover doesn't stick around too long Saturday, highs will reach the mid 80s. Chances for showers and thunderstorms slightly increase Sunday with highs still in the mid 80s. For WeatherWatch 12, I'm meteorologist Chase Ropenak on Coyote 93.7.

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0: Okay, so what's a bigger commitment, buying a home or tying the knot? 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It found in a new survey that 26% of those who bought a home with a partner say the home is more likely than their relationship to still be in their life in 10 years. For 29% of co-owners, their home gives them more a sense of security than their partner does.
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4: Heartland weather. Lows will fall near average tonight in the low 50s with partly cloudy skies and calm winds. Highs will be back near average as well tomorrow in the low 80s with plenty of sunshine. Winds will pick up tomorrow night from the southwest, gusting near 20 miles per hour. A weak line of showers and thunderstorms looks across our northern counties early Saturday morning with decreasing cloud cover the rest of the day. As long as cloud cover doesn't stick around too long Saturday, highs will reach the mid 80s. Chances for showers and thunderstorms slightly increase Sunday with highs still in the mid 80s. For WeatherWatch 12, I'm meteorologist Chase Ropenack on Coyote 93.7.

0: Europe and the U.S. The statue cost the French about $250,000, which today would be about $5.5 million.
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3: Heartland weather. Lows will fall near average tonight in the low 50s with partly cloudy skies and calm winds. Highs will be back near average as well tomorrow in the low 80s with plenty of sunshine. Winds will pick up tomorrow night from the southwest, gusting near 20 miles per hour. A weak line of showers and thunderstorms looks across our northern counties early Saturday morning with decreasing cloud cover the rest of the day. As long as cloud cover doesn't stick around too long Saturday, highs will reach the mid 80s. Chances for showers and thunderstorms slightly increase Sunday with highs still in the mid 80s. For WeatherWatch 12, I'm meteorologist Chase Ropenack on Coyote 93.7.

0: Okay, on the way, we're talking about calories at fast food chains. I know, maybe not the food, but the drinks, okay? If you're trying to keep yourself a little bit slimmer and you're counting those calories, you want to make sure you're getting the drink at the fast food chains that's the lowest on the way.
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0: All right, I know if you're going to a fast food place, you're probably not thinking about calories. 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They're actually the drinks with the most calories at some of the biggest fast food chains out there. So if you go to Starbucks, probably watch out for the S'mores Mocha Cookie Crumble Frappuccino. 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
6: Heartland weather. Lows will fall near average tonight in the low 50s with partly cloudy skies and calm winds. Highs will be back near average as well tomorrow in the low 80s with plenty of sunshine. Winds will pick up tomorrow night from the southwest, gusting near 20 miles per hour. A weak line of showers and thunderstorms looks across our northern counties early Saturday morning with decreasing cloud cover the rest of the day. As long as cloud cover doesn't stick around too long Saturday, highs will reach the mid 80s. Chances for showers and thunderstorms slightly increase Sunday with highs still in the mid 80s. For WeatherWatch 12, I'm meteorologist Chase Ropenak on Coyote 93.7.

0: Okay, think about this fun fact while we're getting back to the music. Not all hamsters are small. Although some hamsters are as small as 2 to 4 inches, the largest ones are actually 13 inches long.
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4: Heartland weather. Lows will fall near average tonight in the low 50s with partly cloudy skies and calm winds. Highs will be back near average as well tomorrow in the low 80s with plenty of sunshine. Winds will pick up tomorrow night from the southwest, gusting near 20 miles per hour. A weak line of showers and thunderstorms looks across our northern counties early Saturday morning with decreasing cloud cover the rest of the day. As long as cloud cover doesn't stick around too long Saturday, highs will reach the mid 80s. Chances for showers and thunderstorms slightly increase Sunday with highs still in the mid 80s. For WeatherWatch 12, I'm meteorologist Chase Ropenak on Coyote 93.7.

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0: All right, so the American College of Sports Medicine, they are talking about the American Fitness Index for 2026. So where are the fittest and least fit cities? Well, they looked at, personal health, community, environmental health indicators, and they say Arlington, Virginia is the title of the fittest city in the U.S. for the ninth year in a row. Washington, D.C. came in second. Oklahoma City is the least fit.
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4: Heartland weather. Lows will fall near average tonight in the low 50s with partly cloudy skies and calm winds. Highs will be back near average as well tomorrow in the low 80s with plenty of sunshine. Winds will pick up tomorrow night from the southwest, gusting near 20 miles per hour. A weak line of showers and thunderstorms looks across our northern counties early Saturday morning with decreasing cloud cover the rest of the day. As long as cloud cover doesn't stick around too long Saturday, highs will reach the mid 80s. Chances for showers and thunderstorms slightly increase Sunday with highs still in the mid 80s. For WeatherWatch 12, I'm meteorologist Chase Ropenak on Coyote 93.7.

0: right, that's it for me. I'm Paul Stone. I'll be back again later tonight.
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